Story and Atari, Joe and Nintendo, Mother Nature, Keep Music, Mexican Patents.

him when a chicken crossed the road. The man in his car said, "Man, did you got something?" He said, "When a chicken crossed the road, you can tell by the way he walked that he got something." Chicken crossed the road. Says, "Man, you got soul." That's what they say to him. They say, "Chicken, you got soul." 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

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Take a walk, taste a rest. 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I seen you digging a hole in your neighborhood. You're crazy, but you're lazy. 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Your troubles must be see-through. See through money like it's paper. With faces I remember. I drink on a daily basis. The whistle calls my temper. It never calls my temper. Walking through the suburbs, they're not exactly lovers. You're a couple, especially when your body's double duplicating. And you wait for the next Kuwait. Karma.

wanna be on top of your list. Monopoly and properly kissed. We overcome in 60 seconds with the strength we have together, but for now, emotional ties, they stay severed. When there's trust to be treated, someone with funk will hear beat. Karma, coma, Jamaica and Roma, karma, coma, Jamaica and Roma, karma, coma, Jamaica and Roma, karma, coma, Jamaica and Roma.

ring my baby. I aim my baby, mate. I must be crazy. See, I'm Swayze. You're digging a hole in your neighborhood. You're crazy, but you're lazy.

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Hear all the cracks in the lack of talent. 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

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Keep on rolling.

Welcome back to another episode of Maximum Rock and Roll Radio. I'm your host, Kerry Allen. I'll be with you this hour. And it just so happens to be my one-year anniversary this week as a regular DJ for Maximum Rock and Roll. So I'm really excited that I've been able to stick around this long, and you've allowed me to play all my crazy songs that I like to play here on Maximum Rock and Roll. And for this episode, we're just going to be doing a lot of lo-fi, grungy punk rock, and some noisy garage rock and all kinds of crazy stuff. And you just heard one of my favorite finds of this year, X-Ray Xerox. And that was their latest release, latest single, I should say. I Just Want to Have Fun With You. Really great tune and really great band. Really glad to put them on the show this week. I think we played them my last go around as well. But yeah, we're going to get right to it. How about another lo-fi punk rocker from Texas? Here's Sex Mex with his latest single, Ride or Die.

And that's your first block here on Maximum Rock and Roll. Let's go to the one we just heard there. That, again, that was Beer League Benny with You Better Watch Out. A little Christmas-esque theme song there for you. Before Beer League Benny was Modo with Gagging on the Edge of Love. Just really love that song. Before Modo was Rhea with Yo No Esta. Really cool tune, really cool band. Make sure you check out Rhea. Before Rhea was Drew the Drifter from Nash, Vegas, with his brand new album, The Charger. That song was Stand Alone. They're going to start that block with Ride or Die by our Texas native Sex Mex. We're going to keep it rolling here because we've got a lot of stuff to get to in this short hour that we have together. So let's keep it rolling now. On Maximum Rock and Roll, here's Wristwatch with Hints.

There's your second block of rock and roll here on Maximum Rock and Roll Radio. Let's go through. We just heard in that short block there. That was Meth Wax with Arachnophobia, a really cool tune. Before Meth Wax was Komarov, Magnificent Backflip with the song Jail Time, really cool tune there as well. Then it was The Pleasants with Sick Sad Situation. And again, we started that block with Wristwatch and the song Hints. And yeah, we're going to just keep it a rolling here on Maximum Rock and Roll because we got a lot of songs to get to in the short amount of time. Let's do it now for Frisbee with the song So Sick.

And you're tuned in to Maximum Rock and Roll Radio. And that was your third block on this hour's show. Let's go through what we just heard there. That was Cult Figures with the song Lunatic Friend. Before Cult Figures was Acetope Soap with the song Bones and Glass. My tongue don't get tied up there. Before Acetope Soap was Pool Boy with Resistance. Really cool tune. Before Pool Boy was Fin Fin and the song In Your Sights. Before Fin Fin was Surrealistic Pillhead with the song Chaos Stone. And then we started that block with Frisbee and the song So Sick. And yeah, we're heading into our last block, believe it or not, on this this hour's our Maximum Rock and Roll Radio and this week. And yeah, let's keep it going here so we don't lose any time. Here's Lumer with This Is Violence.

There's a throwback chaotic synth pop band for you, Gay Against You, the song Triple Shipple. Let's go through everything we just heard there. Before A Gay Against You was the Wisconsinut. Wisconsinut, if I can get that right. Let Him Roll was the name of that song. Before the Wisconsinut was Zinc Vacuum with Dollar. Before Zinc Vacuum was Blitzer with Goon. Before Blitzer was Calatrava with La Espero. And before Calatrava was Loomer with This Is Violence. And that's going to do it for us this week on Maximum Rock and Roll. I really appreciate y'all tuning in for my 1 year anniversary as a regular DJ here on Maximum Rock and Roll. And we're going to close out now. Here's Camp Regret with Go Getter. We'll catch you next time. And you're listening to Maximum Rock and Roll Radio.

sat around the house wanking. And I want to know why you don't serve coffee here. My signing on time's supposed to be 10 past 11. It's now 12 o'clock. And some of you strange bastards need executing.